On gun. 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
1: I'm married, got this side chick named Brittany, cheated on my wife with her. I got her pregnant. She already born, so she here, beautiful baby girl. I want her to accept the baby, and I want her to forgive me.
2: It's hard for me to accept the baby, and I feel like I can't accept the baby. Only how I can accept the baby if we get full custody and the baby move in with us and stay with us. Outside of that, I'm not going to be able to accept the child.
1: She just said she want the mother of the child to give up full custody. Are you for real? What mother you know going to do that?
3: Well, what husband cheat on his wife and then want her to accept it?
0: Ooh. Peace. Bye. Chattanooga, what it do, baby? It's your boy, Young Jock, man. 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
7: And they did it. 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Spit Trouble, baby. Yeah, right now I'm rockin' with the homie, DJ Jelly.

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1: Most of the team is out with COVID-19, so there'll be some substitutes tonight.
0: What's this? 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
2: Talk to him. Yeah. Okay.

0: Your favorite cousin, Young J.O.C., tapping in, man. Join us tomorrow morning as we get to kick it with that boy, Young Dro, man.
1: It's your boy, Young Dro, man. Make sure you tune in tomorrow, man. I'm going to be on the best damn morning show live in the building with Young Jock in the Streets Morning Takeover.
0: And guess what? Dro is celebrating 5 years of what? Dro, what you celebrating 5 years of?
2: I'm cleaning the
0: What? That's what I'm talking about. Congratulations, 5 years of sobriety, man.
1: You did what I'm saying, y'all.
0: So make sure you don't miss that boy Young Dro coming up tomorrow, Friday morning.
1: So tap in, twin.
0: Chattanooga, what it do, baby? It's your boy Young Jock, man. Power 94.
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I like take her down and then I get up out of it. 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Kids look gang, we still got strikes. 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

shit with a bite. 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
2: What you gonna do if that dog chase you? What you gonna do if that dog bites you? What you gonna do if that dog chase you? What you gonna do if that dog bites you? It's okay to be scared of the dog. They say if you ever see him, do not pet him, do not run. He is not friendly. That's Top Dog. Go Top Dog. Go Top Dog. That's what I be saying. I be saying.

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Man, heard what you said through the grapevine. 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Time crossing these state lines. 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

work it, work it. Power 94 WJTT, it's your girl, Sound of K here. You are still tuned in to the Friday Night House Party, the littest part of the night that is with me. And you're going to be rocking with me for the next couple of hours. So let's get this thing started, kicking off our wonderful weekend, all right? All right, jumping back to the music right now on your number one people station, that's Power 94 WJTT.

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1: I'm married, got this side chick named Brittany, cheated on my wife with her. I got her pregnant. She already born, so she here, beautiful baby girl. I want her to accept the baby, and I want her to forgive me.
2: 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Only how I can accept the baby if we get full custody and the baby move in with us and stay with us. Outside of that, I'm not going to be able to accept the child.
1: She just said she want the mother of the child to give up full custody. Are you for real? What mother you know going to do that?
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6: 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Ooh, June might about to be over, but that doesn't stop us from making anybody a winner with our Power Mystery giveaway. 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
3: I'm so blessed, I got a poppy. Hey, praying for my fall, you need to stop it. Hey, made it through your doubt, now what you got to say?

it's your girl Zana K here. Now I'm gonna tell you about our Power Mystery giveaway, okay? This is your last chance to win some of the amazing prizes. I'm talking jewelry from Salma's Diamonds, concert or comedy show tickets, tickets to amusement parks, plus more. And I want to remind you that the bonus for this giveaway is that the grand prize winner will get tickets to go see Chris Brown and Usher live in concert in Florida. And not only that, the airfare to that concert will be also covered by Allegiant. So all you gotta do is find a place to sleep, but you'll be at that concert and you'll also have your travel covered. That sounds really good to me. So make sure you are on our lines, all right, for this Power Mystery giveaway. We'll play the Touch Tones or All I Do Is Win, Win, Win. Make sure you are caller number 9, all right? All right, now coming up, we're going to get into that mix from our four wonderful Southern style DJs. That's DJ Shy, DJ Monte, DJ Super Blue, and DJ Jelly right here on Power 94 WJTT.

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1: Yeah, yeah, yeah. Long live DJ Unk, he was a real one. Tell Big Goon we got another one. It's on you to go. Woo. Dirty South forever. Yeah. DJ Jelly in the mix. From the A to the Bay, from the A to the world. Let's go.

0: places like Operation Heartbreak Hotel. Moments tell until airtight vents seal off this spell. Them say expect no mercy. Fool, you should be my least worst. Gotta deal with W-2-10-99s on marked black helicopters swoop down and try to put missiles in mine.
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0: Power 94 WJT, Tisha Girls on up K here. 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That's Power 94 WJTT. I got another round of that mix coming up because I know you were enjoying this last one, so stick with me. Don't go nowhere. It's your number one people station. 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
1: 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That way.

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Make your word when you see it, be the business. 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Somebody tell them people Mr. Hemis.

the mother, I'm him. 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Make your word when you see it, be the business. No cap, God am a witness. Success feel better, independent. 9-11 at the valley, out of Lenny. Big Master P vibe, no limit. Falling hard on another hemisphere. Somebody tell them people Mr. Hem is here. 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
1: Whoa, whoa, whoa, whoa, whoa, whoa.
0: Mr. Hem is here.
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1: Who you with?
0: 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I was about to, but you convinced us. Should I decorate her walls or log off to Pinterest? 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Even

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1: 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Time to get into that mixed round two that is inside the Friday Night House Party. Let's get into it. It's your girl Zonup K on 594 WJTT.
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I just messed up the whole program. 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

0: 594 WJTT. It's your girl, Son of K here. It's a wrap for me, y'all. I gotta exit the Friday night house party, but don't worry, the mixes will continue throughout the evening, and I'll be back in the morning with the best podcast in the land into the chat starting at 9 a.m. right here on your number one people station. In the meantime, stay safe, stay blessed, and remember that I love you. I'll get up with you later. Have yourself a good night. It's Power 94 WJTT.
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2: 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He is not friendly. 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

for the water. 100K I spend on my senora. 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

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If Quavo the QB, I'm Nick Lombardi. Pull up in a space coupe on a link with Marty. I can actually afford to get a pink Bugatti. Hey, yo, Nick, damn, you just do a hit with Gotti. 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

0: Your favorite cousin, Young JOC, tapping in, man. Join us tomorrow morning as we get to kicking with that boy, Young Dro, man.
1: It's your boy, Young Dro, man. Make sure you tune in tomorrow, man. I'm going to be on the best damn morning show live in

0: building with Young Jock in the streets more than takeover. And guess what, Dro is celebrating 5 years of what? 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
1: All clean in the okay.
0: What? That's what I'm talking about. Congratulations, 5 years of sobriety, man.
2: You did what I'm saying, shout out.
0: So make sure you don't miss that boy Young Dro coming up tomorrow, Friday morning.
2: So tap in, twin.
0: Chattanooga, what it do, baby? It's your boy Young Jock, man. 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
1: Yeah. Ice.

40 was such shebang. 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Yeah.

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1: What you gonna do if that dog chase you? 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What you gonna do if that dog chase you? What you gonna do if that dog bites you? It's okay to be scared of the dog. They say if you ever see him, do not pet him, do not run. He is not friendly. That's Top

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2: We are still committed to the same dignified, courteous, and compassionate service that my family has provided for over 100 years. I ask that you consider us when you are in need of the services we provide.

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0: Ride it out.
1: Yeah. Yeah.
2: Love
1: I said, saddle up, baby.
0: Ride it out.
1: Yeah.

0: still running with the Oomph Camp.
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But we all smoke the loudest. 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

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These

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1: 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She already born, so she here, beautiful baby girl. I want her to accept the baby, and I want her to forgive me.
2: 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Outside of that, I'm not going to be able to accept the child.
1: She just said she want the mother of the child to give up full custody. Are you for real? What mother you know going to do that?
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1: Just throw it while I hold your hurt back. 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

0: It's a new year, but it's the same midday show with me, Ash Nicole, hanging out with you Monday through Friday through 10 a.m. to 3 p.m. Make sure you come and hang out with me. I got you what's going on in entertainment news. And, you know, at 2 o'clock every day, I'm asking the city some questions that need some answers right here on Fallon.
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0: Mr. Hem is here.
1: Whoa, whoa, whoa, whoa, whoa, whoa.
0: Mr. Hem.

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It's your boy Anderson .Paak, and you are rocking with Power 94. Yes, love!

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0: celebrating 5 years of what? 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
0: What? 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
3: 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It's your girl, Napira, the Nubian Goddess, on this Saturday afternoon. We got so many great things going on in the city right here on the People Station. 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

0: Your favorite cousin, Young JOC, tapping in, man. Join us tomorrow morning as we get to kick it with that boy, Young Dro, man.
1: 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Make sure you tune in tomorrow, man. I'm going to be on the best damn morning show live in the building with Young Jock in the Streets Morning Takeover.
0: And guess what, Dro?

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3: 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It's your girl, Napira, the Nubian Goddess, on this Saturday afternoon. We got so many great things going on in the city right here on the People Station. 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
2: 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That's Top

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can't f- no, she thinks she me when she driving in sport. 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

0: Your favorite cousin, Young J.O.C., tapping in, man. Join us tomorrow morning as we get to kick it with that boy, Young Dro, man.
1: It's your boy, Young Dro, man. Make sure you tune in tomorrow, man. I'm going to be on the best damn morning show live in the building with Young Jock in the Streets Morning Takeover.
0: And guess what? Dro is celebrating 5 years of what? Dro, what you celebrating 5 years of?
2: I'm cleaning the okay.
0: What? That's what I'm talking about. Congratulations, 5 years of sobriety, man.
1: You did what I'm saying, shout.
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1: So tap in, twin.
0: Chattanooga, what it do, baby? It's your boy Young Jock, man. Power 94.
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8: 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Yeah, we just gonna call it that because that's what's going on. Hosted by that boy, Drewski. That's right, performances by Cardi B. That boy, Don Toliver. Ricky Rose. Kalani. That boy, Tilt. Coming. And, of course, Dolce. So you got to stick around all weekend long because we're going to keep things popping around here for you. Feel me, twin? It's the BET Awards Weekend Countdown. 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
1: Now listen, y'all, as y'all may know, I've been on my little health kick, this fitness journey. I've taken it a few times over, but this time it has seemed to get a lot of attention. The transformation, definitely sets you apart from your old self. And, I read comments. Miss Shanika always tell me, but get out them comments. But she know I am a comment warrior. I get in there. And I've come to realize that some people, Miss Shanika, don't feel like it's worth working out when you could just cheat and go ahead and do surgery. And to keep it 100, for some women, I totally get it. Because some women don't want to look muscular, or they don't want to look so quote unquote fit. You know what I'm saying?
2: Or they're just lazy and don't want to do what's needed to be able to achieve the goal that they want.
1: I don't think, and that's why we get to this point so much, because what someone thinks someone else wants is where we get it confused. Because again, a woman who is just shapely, mm-hmm. that's totally different than a woman who has a fit look. Who's in shape, totally I should different. Say.
2: I
1: shapely
2: had a
1: in
2: whole
1: shape.
2: Personal injury, mm-hmm. and I have gained probably about 20 pounds.
1: God.
3: Jesus.
1: I'm sorry.
3: We didn't mean it like that.
1: That's good, because I could have been like, it looked like it. Nah. Don't look like I didn't know that. That's why I said, God.
2: Nobody asked y'all to comment, because I will get the worst about the injury.
1: I swear to God, no, I didn't. Because you said 20. I don't believe 20.
2: It is 20.
1: Damn.
2: Wow. So I know my body. But anyway, coming back into, myself, I'm trying to decide, what plan would be best. Of course, I am going to work out, but some changes aren't going to happen. And so I am going to get a breast reduction.
3: Okay,
2: that is on the table, because in my family, we don't lose breast fat.
1: That's
2: not happening.
1: Okay.
2: But for the rest of me, I definitely plan on, working out and doing the nutritional things that will get me to my desired goal.
1: And see, I think that's where a lot of people have conflict, especially women. Because again, being shapely and in shape is two different things, two different looks. Some people want to be healthy, some people just want to look good. I want to know, y'all call us up, man. What's your preference? What's the route you want to go? Work it out or get on that table? Surgery, that is.
0: This is the Streets Weekend Countdown with Young Jock, Miss Shanika, and Shorty Shorty.
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1: Where you at?
0: At the house with it, watching Santa's.
1: Who you with?
0: On the couch with my favorite Santa. I was about to, but you convinced us. Should I decorate her walls or log off to Pinterest? Never too late to meditate on emotional attachments. Even if I fall short from my distractions.

0: with Young Jock, Miss Shanika, and Shorty Shorty.
1: You were saying you might want to go to Colombia, take some time after the tour to do a procedure.
2: Oh, yeah, yeah. I was saying that, but I'm not going to do it.
1: Wait, Cardi.
2: Wait, what?
1: Cardi, what?
2: Are you serious?
1: First of all, what were you going to do?
2: You know what? I was just going to take a little bit of blood out, but I don't have time for that. You know what? I feel really comfortable, like, where I'm at right now, like, with my body and everything.
1: Yeah, yes.
2: I do have a whole bunch of cellulites because, like, I don't know if it's the age or I don't know if it's the fact that I got, like, four kids. I don't know.
1: Girl,
2: what it is, but
1: look,
2: I feel really good.
3: All right, we back at it. Your favorite cousins checking in. Young JLC, Miss Shanika, shout out to our trending topic. We're talking about, you know, which route would you rather go, surgery or go to the gym, work it out. You know what I'm saying? We're going to these lines because I myself, being a man, you know, surgery's not going to be my first choice. But if I had a choice, I could go surgery,
4: that
3: work out.
4: What people think.
3: What?
4: They think you got a Drake pack.
3: A Drake pack? No.
5: No, he got the Gucci Man clone pack.
3: Now we're going to these phone lines. Work it out or surgery?
6: Hello. I was calling in because I would prefer to be fit and also get on the table. Only just a tummy tuck because I feel like you can't get rid of loose skin through working out. Mm-hmm. So I would say both.
4: All right. Thank you so much.
7: Yes. So I definitely agree with what Miss Shanika was saying. Like,

0: some things just are not fixable if you go to the gym. So some women have to do surgery. For example, if you were pregnant and your abs separated during your pregnancy, no matter how much you go to the gym, you still have to get them stitched up in order to get like specific results that you may want. So for myself, I go to the gym, but I also do weight loss shots to help control the weight that I gain as I'm getting older as a woman.
1: Even if I was big enough to get on somebody's table, I would still go to the gym because it's just something about that rush you get working out. And watching your body transform like gradually over time, I couldn't do the table option. That's just a cheating shortcut.
2: Well, I just want to say that I prefer to do the healthier way, but I want to look good and feel good. But the doctor denied me a pill, so I just got to freaking work out. If I had enough money, though, I would get my tummy done because us women that have babies should automatically get tummy tucks after the baby's born.
3: Girl, they got payment plans, girl. Did you?
2: Let me get me one, Miss Shanika. Okay, girl.
3: All right, then.
4: Or you can always do them high knees, them high knee kicks. They always get rid of that lower belly.
2: I just did that. Shoddy. I just did that in the gym today. You in my mind right now. I'm going to get it done.
3: That's what's up. Enjoy your weekend. Thank you for calling.
2: You too. Thank you. Love y'all.
4: Love you too. What's your IG?
3: Get off the phone.

0: You are now listening to The Date Dilemma.
1: You got a dilemma, they got a dilemma, which means we have a dilemma. It's The Date Dilemma. You're on. Who's on the line?
2: Hey, my name is Sabrina.
1: Hey, Sabrina. How can we help you?
2: So, basically, I'm calling because my boyfriend, Carlos, has been tripping recently. I recently got an interview at this job that I've been trying to get for a while. The owner of the business.

0: who was interviewing me, he asked me out to dinner during the interview.
1: Wow.
0: So I just know that, and I haven't gotten the job yet. I just know that if I go out to dinner with him, like, it's going to be sweet and simple, and I will get the job.
2: So you think you're supposed to go out on a date with him to get the job?
0: I really wouldn't consider it a date. I would just consider it like a casual business meeting over lunch, dinner.
2: Man, I don't care what you consider it.
1: What your boyfriend going to consider it?
0: I think that he should see it in the same light. Like, he knows that I haven't been working.
1: If you was my girlfriend, we see it in the same light. Because if you going, I'm going.
2: So listen, I think it might be safe to say from hearing that, I'm pretty sure this is the reason you and your boyfriend are having issues right now.
0: Yes.
3: And what is your boyfriend saying?
2: I don't know, right?
0: He's upset right now. He's just kind of like, that's overdoing it. It's crossing the line. Like, there's no need for me to go out to something that's obviously a date. Okay. We weren't really able to finish the interview anyways. He was kind of rushing. So, and it'll probably be easier to talk over dinner.
2: Okay, well, this is what we're going to do. I want you to put your phone on mute. You know what I'm saying? We're going to try to get your mans on the line, Carlos, and we're going to see if we can work everything out. You just put your phone on mute, and we'll cue you in when it's time to talk back. Okay?
0: Okay.
2: All right. Yeah, I'll be off of her head. Ain't no way my lady tell me she going to no business dinner.
3: Hey, better try to get a raise and a bonus.
4: Hello?
2: Am I speaking to Carlos?
4: Speaking.
2: Carlos, what's up, boy?
4: What's up, man? What was
2: it? I figured you was going to be like that. Look here, man. This young jock got Miss Shanika and Shout on the phone, my boy. And we need your help.
4: Talk to me.
2: All right, cool. That means we're on the same page. I like your energy, my boy. Listen, a young lady called us now. Are you familiar with...
3: Sabrina?
4: Yeah, I'm familiar with Sabrina. That's my lady.
3: Okay.
4: Soon to be ex.
3: Huh? How was that?
4: Well, she's been looking for this job. And she gonna tell me that she gotta go out with the boss man, which is the owner, to discuss the job after hours. She already went to the place for an interview. What she gotta go after hours for to discuss another job? Nah, stop playing with me.
3: So I mean, he gotta go over the rules at the job. Well,
4: yeah, it's gonna be the rule is you go on this date, you never come home.
3: Damn,
1: we might. Hey man, we
3: sound like
2: that man say
3: first 48K.
2: That man say you go on this date, it's gonna be first 48.
1: Yeah, hey, I agree, brother. But don't you think some deals are still better under drinks?
4: Under them drinks, lead them under the covers.
1: So you don't trust your girl.
4: It ain't the fact that trusting them, alcohol involved. Why you gotta go out to dinner? That's a date. I don't care how you look at it. She going on a date.
2: Well, I'm gonna tell you how you should look at it. I want you to look at it like everything you just said, your lady possibly heard it. Look at life like that right now and say, hey, cause she's on the phone. Sweetheart.
0: Carlos, I think that you're really tripping. I don't think that it's that deep. I think that we're just going to go out to dinner, talk, maybe have one drink, maybe two max, and then I'll have the job.
4: Sabrina, it's going to be deep because you just went from one drink to two drinks. Then you're going to go to three drinks, and then it's going to go deeper. See, so no.
3: Okay, but what about if she doesn't drink?
4: Look, I'm not with it. She going on a date with another man.
1: And she even bringing up drinks. I would question her.
2: Yeah,
0: okay, so we don't have to drink. We don't have to drink.
4: Nah, it's too late. You already going to drink. You drink anyway, so you know what I mean? Nah. It's going to be one or two things. Either I'm going to sit down at the table with y'all, or you ain't going on the date at all. I mean, it ain't like we hurting for money. I make $80,000 a year.
3: So Carlos, you can afford to pay all the bills, and you said she can stay
4: home. I've been doing it, and I've been taking on trips.
3: What, $80,000?
4: Yep.
2: If he know what he's doing, you can do a lot.
4: You know how, as long as you know how to manage your money and do what you need to do.
2: We ain't talking about managing the money right now. We talking about managing the relationship.
1: We want to manage this manager.
2: We need to manage this manager.
4: Like I said, it's going to be one or two things. Either I'm going on the date with you and we going to sit down at the table and discuss this job, or you ain't coming home.
3: So why are you calling it a date, though, Carlos? It's a meeting.
4: All right, I tell you what. This is what I'm saying. If you go on your date, you ain't coming home.
2: I tell you this. I tell you what. While you trying to figure it out, she's trying to figure it out too. You've given her an ultimatum. So I want to ask her, what's it going to be, sweetheart? Are you going to take him on this business meeting with you, or are you going to be single?
0: I don't understand why it has to be this deep. Oh, my gosh. I guess I'm just going to be single.
1: Wow.
4: That's right. Your stuff is be packed and waiting on the door for you.
2: Wow. That's hardcore. Damn, I'm going to have 1-800 into the Bethune.

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1: Yeah, so we got to get right into this date dilemma. Sabrina said boyfriend Carlos is tripping. The owner of the business asked her to eat, and she accepted, but she hasn't gone yet. Now, she feels like she hasn't worked, and she wants the job. Carlos, however, is upset, and they have been at odds, y'all. Now, when Carlos got on the phone, he said he ain't going for it. Nah, I'm not going for it. I ain't. Not going. Sabrina decided she's going to the dinner meeting anyway. Carlos told her that her stuff would be packed up. And it didn't pan out, y'all. So we're going to go right

0: I need to go to dinner with you for a job. They don't even sound right. Red flags. He did the right thing, and so did she, because you already got something else lined up. Leave him alone so somebody else can get him.
1: She want to cheat. She want to cheat. She want to cheat. Ain't no way. She just said, I'm going to be single. I ain't going to risk my relationship and my life with my man to go on no date or no interview or no nothing with no other man.
2: To say your life is crazy.
1: She is trying to be
3: good. Day dilemma nothing. OG is right on with this. That is not no meeting. That is a date. If it was a real meet and everything was on the up and up, dude would be like, okay, yeah, bring your man too. I'd love to meet him. But nah, that's a date. Because she's trying to keep him out the loop. OG did right. Cut her loop.
4: Okay, number one, I got two things to say. She could have took that dude with her. He could have sat at another table and observed, right? The other guy, the interviewer, he didn't even have to know that he was there. Okay, number one. Number two, baby girl, a job ain't that serious. You can find another job making the same money or more. Like, that's why we losing so many good men. He make $80,000 a year. I heard me, Shanika, say $80,000? Yeah, that man can still pay all his bills and still be able to, you know, splurge on a woman, you know, making $80,000 a year, you know. So I would tell baby girl, you have to go. Like, I ain't lying. You have to go. Tell him I'm coming.
2: Not with these $2,000 plus rents. I'll give me a new man later, girl.
4: I pay $1,650 for a two-bedroom, two-bath apartment. You feel me?
2: All right.
4: I'm in sales, and I make $85,000 a year. So if I can take myself out, pay all my bills, I'm a single mom of an autistic child and able to take care of my child. Come on now. Let's be real.
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my friend. Know what I'm saying? Outside is back to what it was, you know what I'm saying? Atlanta, tell you about my run, you know what I'm saying? 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
6: 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It's the BET Awards Weekend Countdown. Yeah, we just gonna call it that because that's what's going on. Hosted by that boy, Drewski. That's right, performances by Cardi B. That boy, Don Toliver. Ricky Rose. Kalani. That boy, Tilt. Coming. And, of course, Dolce. So you got to stick around all weekend long because we're going to keep things popping around here for you. Feel me, twin? It's the BET Awards Weekend Countdown. That's right. 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
1: Whoa, whoa, whoa, whoa, whoa, whoa.
0: Mr. Hem is here.
1: Whoa, whoa, whoa, whoa, whoa, whoa.
0: Mr. Hem.
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3: Coming off the heels of this date dilemma, man, Carlos and Sabrina basically had a situation. She wanted this dream job. The boss said, well, I want you to come on a date with me. The boyfriend's not invited. Carlos said he ain't with it. They didn't work it out because she said she was going to go get her dream job. Now, it kind of created such a storm on these phone calls, man. Y'all been calling, and we're willing to take the call. So we're going to ask you this.
4: Mm-hmm.
3: Would you rather have your dream partner or your dream job?
4: Because I was baffled when a young lady called up here.

0: During the date dilemma and said, "Bitch, Anika, you can get another job, but a good man is hard to come by."
1: Okay, number one, I got two things to say. She could have took that dude with her. He could have sat at another table and observed, right? The other guy, the interviewer, he didn't even have to know that he was there. Okay, number one. Number two, baby girl, a job ain't that serious. You can find another job making the same money or more. Like, that's why we losing so many good men. He make $80,000 a year. I heard me, Shanika, say $80,000? Yeah, that man can still pay all his bills and still be able to, you know, splurge on a woman, you know, making $80,000 a year, you know. So I would tell baby girl, you have to go. Like, I ain't lying. You have to go. Tell him I'm coming.
0: Oh. And I was baffled when she said that. Do you know what this rent is? $2,000+.
2: Yes, and if you got a good man, he gonna help you. He gonna push you. You know, you push away a good man, it's not gonna age well. You see him make all the money. I got this good job. And then you don't have no man, and then you get ready to retire, and you're retiring with the money. You can't make love to the money.
0: The fact that people like you sitting up here trying to make it seem like money isn't important
2: but
0: in the equation.
2: You trying to act like love and a companion isn't important. You trying to degrade the man and
0: I'm
2: push
0: not,
2: the man
0: don't
2: away.
0: Don't do that.
2: That's what you trying to do.
0: Shorty, get out my face.
2: You put money over the man.
3: Well, I love the fact that it creates this type of uproar. So guess what? We're going to go to these phone lines, man. The lines are open right now. Would you rather have your dream partner or your dream job?

0: Miss Shawnika and Shorty Shorty.
1: Oh my God, this trending topic done went crazy. Coming off the heels of the Date Dilemma. So, situation with Carlos and Sabrina. Carlos felt some kind of way because Sabrina finally lands his dream job. You know, the interview, right? Well, the CEO, boss, whatever you want to label him as, wants her to do dinner as, you know, the interview. Of course, Carlos is like, I don't think you should have to go to dinner at night to get your job.
2: Exactly.
1: Right? And she says, well, hey, I'm going to go. I'm choosing my dream job over you.
3: Wow. Like I said, it's going to be one of two things. Either I'm going on the date with you and we're going to sit down at the table and discuss this job, or you ain't coming home.
1: What's it going to be, sweetheart? Are you going to take him on this business meeting with you, or are you going to be single?
4: I don't understand why it has to be this deep. Oh, my gosh. I guess I'm just going to be single.
2: Wow.
1: So, as you see, Sabrina chose her dream job over her dream partner.
0: Mm-hmm.
1: And in the beginning of this Date Dilemma, it seemed like this man was doing everything. You know, he said he made $80,000 a year. You know, a little money, you ain't got to take that job. Or somebody feel like you got to go on a date. She said it's not a date.
0: But he didn't say the lady was his fiance. He didn't go into how long they had been together. And I mean, I just think that it was speculatory that we're just guessing that she's going to sleep with the guy.
1: Well, it just sounds,
0: in the entertainment industry, that is common to meet up with people at bars and restaurants.
1: Definitely.
0: Like, it's customary in the industry that we work in.
1: That's because a lot of them people don't have a damn office.
2: Exactly. But we talking about this relationship. This job she was violating.
1: Well, listen, y'all, the phone lines are open. Call us right now. Thoughts, man. Would you rather have your dream partner or your dream job?
0: This is the Streets Weekend Countdown with Young Jock, Miss Shawnika, and Shorty Shorty.
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1: Jason Reed did say, you better get you a sun pass. We never did because, you know, there's still toll roads, you know, because the way that
2: so y'all had to go through the tolls.
1: Girl, we ended up on the New Jersey Turnpike where there's all these tolls and stuff. We're going through these toll roads. I don't have no easy pass. So I'm blowing through the easy pass lane, racking up tickets. I'm sure that when they send it to me, it's going to be like a few hundred dollars.
2: So you just went through the easy pass lane?
1: I was just like, I'm just going to keep going. I thugged it right on through.
2: You're riding dirty.
1: We was riding dirty.
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0: sisters, man. Would you rather have your dream partner versus your dream job?
1: Well, I can't have both. Ain't my partner supposed to help me, you know, reach my goals and be the best version of me? We're supposed to help each other be the best versions? And if that includes my dream job, then she'd be supporting me with it.
2: My comment is, why would you sit there and give up your dream partner for something that is temporary? Just because you go on that meeting does not guarantee that you're going to get that job. My thing is, if you know that you're with a man that has certain criteria, it doesn't matter how long you've been with them, you need to show up for that man and show him that you still rocking with him, even though, yes, he's taking care of you and you can always be a partner and bring something to the table, but still, you need to have respect for your partner. You could have brought him, he could have sat in the back. He could have reserved the situation. You didn't have to walk away from your relationship because of a job that you don't even know you got.
3: First of all, I can tell she's been unemployed just because that's clearly quid pro quo sexual harassment. I would have my dream mate.
4: Really?
5: Thank you.
3: Because a job, you can get a job anywhere. Your mate, that's a lifetime. So, yeah, you can get a job. You can make money anyway, anyhow, honey.
6: I want my dream job because at the end of the day, that whole situation was crazy. Like, real love is without control. And that man sound real controlled and everybody's screaming $80,000. But if it compromises your peace, you don't need that. So I feel like she took a risk and that's the risk that she need to take.
1: I'd rather have my dream partner because that job, of course, you can possibly find another job that'd be your dream job later after you find your partner. But a partner is something that's going to stay with you in life. He's gonna, if it's the right person, it's going to be the right companion that's going to benefit your life more than your pay is.
6: To me, it's not about the job. Old girl was willing to give up her body for the job. I'm not using my body, my mouth, my nothing to get a job. I want a job based on my skills. So I do want my dream job, but if my dream job requires me to lay on my back, I ain't going to be able to do
4: now,
6: it.
4: Now, that's the assumption. She never said that she was going to sleep with the guy.
0: She just had to
5: But everybody know what's going on.
6: That part, if he asking her on a date, we know what he wanted at the end of this date for this girl to get the job. Otherwise, she would have got the job based on her skills that she presented in her interview. She presented something else in that interview that he wanted after the interview.

came from. No, she thinks she me when she driving the store. Real over everything, I'm in force. Lit up the city when I got a torch. I went and got it, I didn't have a choice. I'm from the dirty, we took the north. Step on the second, show no remorse. Straight in the streets when I jump out the porch. Yeah.

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1: We got to get right into it. Love is Blind is now available to stream on Netflix. Now, that's this guy on the show named Edmund. And he's been going viral because that was a conversation between he and his lady. I don't think it played out too good for him. Take a look.
2: Walk away, baby, come on.
3: I'm trying to walk, he grabbed my arm.
2: Oh, baby, come on, just follow me, let's walk.
3: He grabbed my arm.
2: I know, then we gotta get, like, security, because, like, he tripping.
3: He grabbed me, your wife, and you got no reaction.
2: I'm not gonna cause no confrontation.
3: So you know that when we leave, I'm gonna be angry with you.
2: Oh, my goodness. About, like, baby, like.
3: You're supposed to be my protector, and you don't even try to say nothing to him. You don't try to move his hand. You're, like, security.
2: He could be in a wheelchair.
3: And you still not gonna get this man hand off me.
2: I'm not gonna place my hands on no man. That's not like a handshake or a hug.
1: Okay, he's soft. No, he's soft. I have to give my opinion. So basically, she's
4: soft
1: asking
4: or non-confrontational.
1: That's soft.
2: It's that's soft.
1: Non-confrontational is one thing. I'm gonna break it down. So basically, he's walking with his woman. A guy walks up and puts his arm on his woman, and he's talking about, baby, come on.
2: Mm-mm.
1: You don't do that. That's not gonna happen. Now, I will say this as a man. If I'm walking with my wife and another man come put his hand, on my wife, I am going to react. But I am going to think it out because he got to be out of his damn mind to even touch somebody.

0: he don't know. Then to touch a woman who's with a man or a wife who's with a husband, he won't smoke. So my mind is already, in my mind, the situation is escalated once he touches her. Mm-hmm. How do I defuse the situation? Hand going on firearm.
1: Yeah.
0: Other hand is saying, hey, I'm going to put it on my wife and I'm going to ask him to take his hands off of her because I might not want to touch him.
2: But you're speaking of your wife. This is a dating show.
0: I wouldn't care if it's a wife or not.
2: It's, you know, they're getting to know each other. Mm-hmm. And, you know, they're contestants like on the show. So she's just gauging what he has going on because that she's not his personal property.
0: It don't matter. Uh-oh. If you with me, I don't care, man. If you with me, if you walking with me and somebody, I am going to definitely try to figure out how this going to play out. Because I ain't no fool. Because if somebody walk up and touch you and you with a man anyway, he is throwed off or he is looking for a confrontation.
1: Or he know you.
0: But or he know her.
1: I'm going to slide between it. I'm going to break it up. I'm like, hold on, you with me. I'm going to slide between them and I'm going to keep it going if I ain't got no pistol.
2: I was in a situation like that before when I first started dating my ex-fiance. And I was in a club. Rest in peace, Steve. But my guy that I used to date, like in my teenage years, see me in the club. Mm-hmm. And it was my birthday. And so he came in my VIP section, like my old boss, like all my friends were there, and he grabbed my butt. Ooh. And walked off. Oh my God, my cousin, my ex-fiance, his brother followed him and confronted him. Like it was really about to happen in the club.
1: He got his ass beat.
0: That's crazy. Question for the ladies. Would you rather be with a peacemaker type of dude or a guy who gonna get down to the business and we wanna know why?
3: Number four. It's out the streets weekend.
4: Come on. He get hard when I sit on his lap. I'ma swing on that. My DM's getting out of control. Scream my name till your throat gets sore. 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

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Yeah, came up out of nowhere, ain't see it. All that other shit dropping, you can keep it. You know, baby, make the bad bitch. Pop that, throw that up. Toronto gets the freak. Okay, push me to the wall, get to pulling down my drawers.

0: Hands been the M playing defense.
1: Yeah.
0: A couple years straight, and thought that was it. Ain't no fool. Wait, no, I brought back a hit. I had took her with me. We both spent a little time. She got hers, I got mine. Then I brought back his boot. They fool. Blame me, I brought back a chain and some money, a purse. I just brought back some dude. Cut her hoe off, I was feeling it.
1: Yeah.
0: Take him back over, like, give me.

0: and Shorty Shorty.
1: We're back at it. I'm Miss Shanika and Shawty. We're talking about The Love is Blind. And this guy who's on the show named Edmund, he's going viral, y'all, because the lady asked him a question as far as what would he do if they were out and a guy walked up and grabbed her arm.
2: Walk away, baby, come on.
3: I'm trying to walk, you grab my arm.
2: Oh, baby, come on. Just follow me, let's walk.
3: He grabbed my arm.
2: I know, then we gotta get, like, security, because, like, he tripping.
3: He grabbed me, your wife, and you got no reaction.
2: I'm not gonna cause no confrontation.
3: So you know that when we leave, I'm gonna be angry with you.
2: Oh, my goodness. About, like, baby, like...
3: You're supposed to be my protector, and you don't even try to say nothing to him. You don't try to move his hand. You're like, security.
2: He could be in a wheelchair.
3: And you're still not going to get this man hand off me.
2: I'm not going to place my hands on no man. That's not like a handshake or a hug.
1: That's right. Now, I'm going to go ahead and ask y'all right now. Ladies, would you rather be with a peacemaker or a guy who going to handle this business?
4: Believe it or not,

0: I love this topic because I always tell people I want both. I want me a real calm, well, I have me a real calm, nonchalant husband, but when it's time to give it up, oh, best believe he finna give it up.
1: See, that's me.
2: That's me too.
1: That's me all day. Thank you for your call.
3: I definitely want a calm killer.
2: Yeah.
1: What would you rather have, a peacemaker or the Terminator?
4: I would rather have a peacemaker. I'm not going to lie. The Bible says, and I know a lot of people won't agree with me on this, but the Bible says you should turn the other cheek. And I just feel like that's what my man would be doing. He'd be turning the other cheek.
2: What's your number?
4: To avoid confrontation.
1: Shout out to say, what's your number, babe?
3: I'm sorry.
1: Give me a phone number.
2: What's your number? Instagram. Give me a
4: phone. I mean, well, God bless y'all. That's just how I feel. I don't want any confrontation. People are crazy out here. I don't want my man going to jail. I don't want my man getting hurt.
3: So y'all just going to let people do anything?
1: You just going to turn your other cheek. You want your man to turn his cheek while another man is holding onto your arm?
4: Not turn his cheek literally, but just pay it no mind. Like, the Bible also says you don't curse your enemy, you bless them, you pray for them. So
1: let him go on and take you. Here you go. Here,
2: what's your number?
3: God bless you, girl.
1: I'm going to turn these
3: cheeks.
1: Please
3: hang up.
2: You got an IG.
1: Turn these cheeks and walk off, and you're going to take my girl with you. Here's a blessing.
2: Yeah, somebody else going to turn his cheeks.
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Yeah.

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Time crossing these state lines. 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
1: Jarrell Cunningham led the NAIA nation in scoring and rebounding as a member of Kentucky State University's basketball team. A three-time NAIA All-American at Kentucky State, he was drafted by the New York Nets in 1977, and he also played professional basketball overseas for 15 years.
2: Going, and he drops in a three, and it's 9-5. Joe Burton, a lob for Cunningham! Reverse dunk by Cunningham on the feed from Burton.
1: He was inducted into the SCB Small College Basketball Hall of Fame in November of 2023. Jarrell Cunningham has entered the chat only on Power 94.
3: And there's Reggie White. And that's that hump move where he gets his right arm in and just pulls the guy in. Now watch your right arm there. You know, that'll happen a lot when you're blocking Reggie White. Reggie White is the best defensive lineman in the league.
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0: 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I was about to, but you convinced us. Should I decorate her walls or log off to Pinterest? Never too late to meditate on emotional.

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5: Power 94 WJTT, it's your girl, Son of K here. You already know you tuned into the best podcast in the land. That is Into the Chat. Now, this morning, I'm going to give you some of the biggest entertainment headlines this week. We begin with Floyd Mayweather, whose return to boxing will take much longer than expected. Now, he was supposed to be fighting this weekend, but a lawsuit has put a stop to that. Now, this is coming from the event company that was supposed to put on the Mike Tyson and Mayweather fight. And then after that, he was supposed to fight Pacquiao, but they said after they gave Mayweather a $4.5 million advance, he ghosted them and shortly after started promoting this fight that was supposed to happen this weekend in Greece. This is all alleged now, but that company does want their money back and in the meantime got a court order to stop the fight from happening, so that's why the one in Greece this weekend is canceled. Now it's uncertain if the other fights, that's the Mike Tyson and Pacquiao, will be canceled, but of course I'll keep you updated. Next we got Tracy Ellis Ross, who is the latest victim of fake internet news. Earlier this week, there was a photo floating around of a pregnancy test that was positive that looked as if it was linked to Tracy Ellis Ross. And she says she even began to receive text messages congratulating her, but she says she is not pregnant. She reveals it was a fake post and she does not even know how one, quote, gets the preggers. Jokingly, now she does get real and says it would be great, but she has not even found her life partner yet. For that to even be a thing, so thank you for clarifying that up, because we was going crazy. And we have T.I.'s album Kill the King. It dropped yesterday. He gave us 18 new songs. Some of the features on the album include Usher, T-Pain, Jeezy, 2 Chainz, just to name a few. And I will say this is the perfect way for him to bow out if it is indeed his last album. But if you haven't already heard it, go ahead and give it an ear. It's out now on all streaming platforms. And don't forget that the BET Awards is going down this weekend. Culture's biggest night on Sunday, June 28th at 8 p.m. Some of the stars that are expecting to take the stage are faves. We got Queen Latifah, Cardi B, T.I., Dochi, Kehlani, Timbs, just to name a few. So go ahead and mark your calendars. Be in front of that TV because we will be talking about it. BET Awards going down Sunday at 8 p.m. All right, that wraps up part one of entertainment news this morning. I'll be back in the next hour with part two. It's your girl, Son of K on Power 94, WJTT.
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1: Bang him! 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
5: 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Juneteenth was yesterday, but the celebration carries extra weight in 2026. The holiday just marked its fifth year as a federal observance, and at the center of all that history stands a 99-year-old HBCU alumni who refused to let the world forget. Opa Lee was born in October 7, 1926 in Marshall, Texas, where she graduated from Wiley College, now known as Wiley University since 1952, with a degree in elementary education. Lee's connection to Juneteenth isn't abstract. She witnessed all the riots and vandalism in the burning down of her family's home. But she carries those memories today, pushing her at the age of 89 in 2016 to walk from her home in Fort Worth to Washington, D.C. to push for Juneteenth's national recognition. 5 years later, in June of 2021, President Joe Biden signed the Senate Bill 475, making Juneteenth the 11th federal holiday, with Lee standing right beside Joe Biden, calling her the grandmother of the movement. It goes to show you, if you believe in something so true, take the plans of action to make it come true. And if you have beliefs and dreams of joining the HBCU culture, make sure that you are keeping your eyes and ears open and making sure that you're staying on a hunt for scholarship opportunities. And if you need some help, make sure that you check out fastweb.com and make sure that you complete your FAFSA. 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But this has been your boy CBZ, and this is how we HBCU, and I will HBCU later on Power 94.
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1: Richard Fuqua, a Chattanooga native who played at Riverside High School, an All-American in 1972, playing for Oral Roberts University between 1969 and 1973. Richard scored over 3,000 points in 111 games. His career averaged 31.8 points per game. His junior year, he came in second in the nation in scoring, and in one game,

0: 60 points.
1: A lot of universities have somebody who's incredibly special. And when you think about that for Oral Roberts University, when you think about that for men's basketball, man, there's one name. Right, and that's Richard Fuqua and what he's...
2: Oh, it means a lot to see me coming here and see my name on the court and see all the guys playing on and having fun and stuff. It means everything.
0: Drafted by the Boston Celtics in 1973, Richard Fuqua

0: And Malcolm Mackey. He was brilliant on the hardwood out of Brainerd High School in the late 80s. All-city, all-state, state champion, MVP, player of the year, AP All-American, USA Today All-American, Parade Magazine All-American, Capital Classic All-American, McDonald's All-American. Then he went to Georgia Tech, where he shattered a backboard or two.
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1: Olivia Reeves, it's been 24 years since an American has won gold in weightlifting from Chattanooga, Tennessee. 145, her second attempt, the great American hope, halfway there. 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Get up. Gold for Olivia Reeves.
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0: Mr. Hem is here.
1: Whoa, whoa, whoa, whoa, whoa, whoa.
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see my birthday rules. I ain't spend nothing, not a drinks on you. 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Spending 100 racks on a new chain. 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
1: Johnny Taylor was the Southern Conference Men's Basketball Player of the Year in 1997 after leading the Mocs to the NCAA Tournament's Sweet 16 in the program's most successful Division I season ever. Taylor, a Chattanooga native and Howard High graduate, led the Mocs to the 1997 Southern Conference Tournament Championship, which earned the squad an automatic

0: 16, the program's farthest advancement in the tournament. Taylor's career scoring average of 17.3 points per game from 1995 to 1997 ranks fourth on the school's all-time list, and his career point total of 1,070 stands 11th. Taylor is the only first-round National Basketball Association draft choice in school history, going in the first round to the Orlando Magic with the 17th overall selection. The two-time All-Southern Conference performer also played professionally with the NBA's Denver Nuggets and continues to excel in his professional career overseas. Johnny Taylor has entered the chat,
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2: What you gonna do if that dog chase you? 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He is not friendly. That's

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0: 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Andrew Harrison, Kay Blevins, and Chief Meteorologist Austin Onick. 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
5: 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You already know you tuned into the best podcast in the land. That is Into the Chat. Now, this morning, I'm going to give you some of the biggest entertainment headlines this week. We begin with Floyd Mayweather, whose return to boxing will take much longer than expected. Now, he was supposed to be fighting this weekend, but a lawsuit has put a stop to that. Now, this is coming from the event company that was supposed to put on the Mike Tyson and Mayweather fight. And then after that, he was supposed to fight Pacquiao, but they said after they gave Mayweather a $4.5 million advance, he ghosted them and shortly after started promoting this fight that was supposed to happen this weekend in Greece. This is all alleged now, but that company does want their money back and in the meantime got a court order to stop the fight from happening, so that's why the one in Greece this weekend is canceled. Now it's uncertain if the other fights, that's the Mike Tyson and Pacquiao, will be canceled, but of course I'll keep you updated. Next we got Tracy Ellis Ross, who was the latest victim of fake internet news. Earlier this week, there was a photo floating around of a pregnancy test that was positive that looked as if it was linked to Tracy Ellis Ross. And she says she even began to receive text messages congratulating her, but she says she is not pregnant. She reveals it was a fake post and she does not even know how one, quote, gets the preggers. Jokingly, now she does get real and says it would be great, but she has not even found her life partner yet for that to even be a thing. So thank you for clarifying that up, because we was going crazy. And we have T.I.'s album Kill the King. It dropped yesterday. He gave us 18 new songs. Some of the features on the album include Usher, T-Pain, Jeezy, 2 Chainz, just to name a few. And I will say this is the perfect way for him to bow out if it is indeed his last album. But if you haven't already heard it, go ahead and give it an ear. It's out now on all streaming platforms. And don't forget that the BET Awards is going down this weekend. Culture's biggest night on Sunday, June 28th. At 8 p.m. Some of the stars that are expecting to take the stage are faves. We got Queen Latifah, Cardi B, T.I., Dochi, Kehlani, Timbs, just to name a few. So go ahead and mark your calendars. Be in front of that TV because we will be talking about it. BET Awards going down Sunday at 8 p.m. All right, that wraps up part one of entertainment news this morning. I'll be back in the next hour, part two. It's your girl, Zion MK on Power 94, WJTD.

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1: 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Heaves it for the win. Oh! Chattanooga with a game-winning shot in overtime. And a shot he will never forget.
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1: Yo, it's your boy BZ, into the chat with another HBCU Minute. 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Juneteenth was yesterday, but the celebration carries extra weight in 2026. The holiday just marked its fifth year as a federal observance, and at the center of all that history stands a 99-year-old HBCU alumni who refused to let the world forget. Opa Lee was born in October 7th, 1920.

0: 26 in Marshall, Texas, where she graduated from Wiley College, now known as Wiley University, since 1952, with a degree in elementary education. Lee's connection to Juneteenth isn't abstract. She witnessed all the riots and vandalism in the burning down of her family's home, but she carries those memories today, pushing her at the age of 89 in 2016 to walk from her home in Fort Worth to Washington, D.C. to push for Juneteenth national recognition. 5 years later, in June of 2021, President Joe Biden signed the Senate Bill 475, making Juneteenth the 11th federal holiday, with Lee standing right beside Joe Biden, calling her the grandmother of the movement. It goes to show you, if you believe in something so true, take the plans of action to make it come true. And if you have beliefs and dreams of joining the HBCU culture, make sure that you are keeping your eyes and ears open and making sure that you're staying on the hunt for scholarship opportunities. And if you need some help, make sure that you check out fastweb.com and make sure that you complete your FAFSA. 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But this has been your boy CBeezy, and this is how we HBCU, and I will HBCU later on Power 94.
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1: Shortstop Elly De La Cruz is the second-ranked prospect in the Reds organization. He was called up to the lookouts after the All-Star break. First at bat, whammo. Right fielder never moved. No need. That ball cleared AT&T Field. De La Cruz's first career homer with the lookouts. Here comes the.
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1: Josh and Daniel Bullets are football icons in Chattanooga. Born and raised right here in Chattanooga, the Bullets twins became local legends at Hickson High School. Their journey to athletic prominence is deeply tied to the community, where they were supported by their mother and local coaches. Josh was drafted in the second round of the 2005 NFL Draft by the New Orleans Saints, while Daniel had a standout career in the league before moving into highly successful NFL coaching roles. In 2007, Hickson High School held a dedicated Bullets Day to celebrate their incredible athletic achievements and roots in the city. Josh and Daniel Bullets has entered the chat, only on Power 94.

0: crowd. 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Oh, what a bucket by the rookie.
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2: 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Hang him!
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0: little right hand to the body by Avius Griffin. 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Look at those right hands. 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
1: Great stoppage
0: by the ref. Great finish by Avius Griffin in unquestionably the biggest victory of his career.
2: Bang him! Bang him!
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0: Where that money at? Where that money at?
1: Everybody, you already know where the loyalty lie. Anytime to get around their homeboys and lie. And then they owe you time to pay the bill, like, oh, I forgot. The woman in the betrayed called him, okay, in the parking lot.
2: Better though, I keep a rocket somewhere balding like a poet. Opened up the safe, I got it looking like a gourd. Hustle like a muff. With niggas charging, I came from being nothing. Now I'm top five starting on the game. Need renovation, get no penetration. Money, my demonstration, foreigns in my destination. Come to me and mine, I'ma send it with no hesitation. Pull up on your

0: This is round one, scheduled for 12 for the WBC Middleweight Championship. Jay Bell in the white trunks, he's the challenger, and the Kronk Gold is the champion, Gerald McClellan. Bell, a former defensive captain for the Howard High football team in Chattanooga, 150-pound linebacker, off the field and honor student.
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0: Your number one people station, Power 94, WJTK, TJ Flippin' Todd. There's All Star Weekend where the stars do come to play. And, of course, so many chances for y'all to win. Hey, still giving you a chance to go see Usher, Chris Brown. 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Your chance to go see Chris Brown, Usher in Tampa, Florida. All right, we got some of the best music coming away this afternoon. 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
1: Yeah, we can go M for M.
0: Quarter mil for the Maybach truck.
1: Double R with the factory rims. I got the 90 to years, the version of bribes, I'm really a threat.
0: It's got to the point that I don't even care. I got jewels in a safe that I don't even wear.
1: Bro, I'd do it for some shoes and some clothes. You'll see what it'll do for a necklace. Right, sure, look like a spider. It's crawling a dollar on just her sisters.
0: Damn.
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1: Birthday did him the worst way. He had a death

0: 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It's the Song Star Weekend with the stars do come to play. 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

0: You know what? People Station Power 94 WJTT. DJ Flippin's out this all-star weekend with the Stars do come to play. Hey, weather forecast for today. Yo, we talking about blazing. We're talking about straight up heat. It's going to be hot with a high of 92. Tonight's low is going to be dropping down to 69. Then on Sunday, once again, hot. Once again, low 73. And we got a complete forecast coming up with News 12. We'll hit that up for y'all as you get inside this weekend. It's an all-star weekend. The Stars, you come to play right here at Power 94 WTTT.
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0: Number one, People Station, Power 84, WJTT, DJ Flippin' at this All-Star Weekend. The stars do come to play. Hey, we are partnering up with our good friends at the Pulse Magazine. They give you some of the hot spots in town. We were talking about earlier, some of the hottest new restaurants in town, outdoor activities. Yeah, it's thepulse.com. It's your dining guide. So if you want to see some of the new restaurants that are in town, if you want to get out and just check those out, so if they meet your standards, you can do that. 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We have teamed up to give y'all that dining guide. It's really good too, y'all. It really, really is good. All right, go forget down. Coming up, we're going to give you a chance to go see Chris Brown and Usher. 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Airfare, we got you. Tickets to the show, we got you. 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

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That's when I knew that your heart was scarring. 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
1: Your number one people station, Power 94, WJTT, DJ Flippin's of this All-Star Weekend with the Stars come to play. And we're stepping inside another hour of nothing but straight heat. And cut it off the sour, yeah, we got that heat for you. And we got that throwback jam of the hour. And, of course, we got that street flavor song of the hour, too, as we support our very own. That's how we play it up in here. That's how we do it up in here. It's your number one people station, Power 94.

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1: Yeah, what's up? 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You already know.

0: It's your number one people station, Power 94 WJTT, blazing hip-hop and R&B. And I ain't fooling with y'all when I say blazing, because today it is blazing. We got a high today of 92 for the high today. Chilang Sword is going to be driving down to 69, and then more of the same coming up tomorrow. Just very, very hot, so be careful out there, all right? We got a complete forecast coming up with Storm Team 2 out. 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

and vaping. Popping lights on fireworks, I'm a pop star like I'm Caden. Superman, no saving. Simon says you should pay me. Twerking on a private jet, he took us all.

0: You don't know what people say, in Power 94 and WJTT, your all-star weekend. The stars do come to play each and every weekend, my dear. Have Power 94 and WJTT. Hey, don't forget now, coming up this afternoon, we got some Major League Baseball action going on this afternoon. The hottest team in baseball is the Atlanta Braves. They're going to be taking on San Francisco Giants. That's coming up tonight at 9:05. And also, the Chattanooga Redouts are going to be in town coming up this weekend. You get a chance to go over and see the brand new Erlanger Park. Have you checked it out yet? It is something to see, y'all. It really is. Go check it out. They're going to be taking on Pensacola. First pitch is coming up tonight at 6:30. And coming up tonight, too, we got WNBA action. Our very own Chattanooga, this very own Ryan Howard and the Atlanta Dream going to be taking on Seattle. That game is tipping off tonight at 9 p.m. Also, come out tonight, Los Angeles taking on Indiana at 8 p.m. And the Phoenix is going to be taking on Toronto. That's at 2 o'clock this afternoon. So WNBA action. The ladies are center stage right now in the world of sports. All right, keep it right here. Much more is coming up. Your number one people station, Power 94.
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0: Man, you did what I'm saying, y'all. 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
0: Chattanooga, what it do, baby? It's your boy Young Jock, man. 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
0: On the couch with my favorite Santa. I was about to, but you convinced us. 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Even

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1: Okay.

0: 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Ballin' hard on another hemisphere. Somebody tell them people Mr. Hem is here.
1: Whoa, whoa, whoa, whoa, whoa, whoa.
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0: 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Big Master P vibe, no limit. Falling hard on another hemisphere. Somebody tell them people Mr. Hem is here.
1: Whoa, whoa, whoa, whoa, whoa.
0: Mr. Hem.

0: rap, you can put me any place on the map, cause I'm him. Never chase bread, chase the vision. Make your word when you see it, be the business. 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Somebody tell them people Mr. Hem is here.
1: Whoa, whoa, whoa, whoa, whoa, whoa.
0: Mr. Hem is here.
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0: 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It's time to All-Star Weekend, but the stars do come to play. It's coming up next hour. Yeah, we're going to be blazing up much more for you coming up next hour. More information on how you can win that trip to go see Usher. 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Tampa, Florida. It's going to be a nice trip, trip of a lifetime. 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Just keep it right here for all the details. Yeah, that's what I'm talking about. 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

Your number one people station, Power 94 and WJTT All-Star Weekend, DJ Flip. This is where the stars come to play. Kicking up this hour, yeah, we're going to blaze up some more of that straight heat. And coming up this hour, like I said, we got that throwback jam of the hour. And we got that street flavor jam of the hour, too, as we continue to support our own. Nobody puts it down just like we do when it comes down the folks here in Chattanooga, because we do support the home team. That's what it's all about right here at Power 94 WJTT. It's an all-star weekend. The stars come to play.

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0: Number one, People Station Power 94, WJTT, DK Flip, and South. It's All Star Weekend with the Stars coming to play. Hot, hot, hot. Man, is really the real story today. We're talking about hot temperatures in the 90s. 92, heat index has got it way up there, y'all. So you got to be careful. You're going to be out and about. Tonight's low is going to be dropping down to 69. And a whole lot of the same coming up on Sunday. And a whole lot of the same coming up on Monday, too. We get a complete forecast coming up with Deuce 12. So keep it right here. Enjoy your weekend. 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

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To Puff Daddy standing with me and Chinchilla. 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

0: Number one, people say Sim Power 94, WJTT, DJ Clemson Sounds is All-Star Weekend. Hey, don't forget, it's Young Job and the Street Morning Takeover. Each and every weekday morning, we're talking about the hottest morning show in the country. And we got it right here in Chattanooga, right here at Power 94. It's Young Job, Miss Shamika, Shawty Shawty. It's the Date Dilemma. It's Are You Smarter Than Young Jock, where you can win some cash. Yes, it's the best way to wake up. Young Jock, the Streets Morning Takeover, each weekday morning from 6 until 10, right here at Power 94 WJTT.
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1: 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What mother you know going to do that?
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It's the number one people section, Power 94, WJT, Tay, DJ Flips. That's going to do it for me. Coming up next, it's going to be my girl, Zai. She's got your afternoon for you. A little bit later on this afternoon, it's Nefera, the Nubian goddess. And then coming up tonight, y'all know it goes down in the nighttime on a Saturday night, the hottest club on your radio. There, we're talking about the hottest DJs in the country. We're talking about DJ Super Boo, DJ Monte, DJ Jelly, the world famous DJ Jelly, and my very own DJ Shy. We got you, hosted by C Beezing and my girl Zai Gay. It's the hottest club in town. It's on your radio too. It's Club 94, and it's coming your way tonight, 7 o'clock. So lock in, man. It's the Saturday Mixdown. All right, my girl Zai, she's up next. Keep it right here. Your number one people station, Power 94, WJTT.

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0: 594 WJTT, it's your girl Zana K. It's Saturday, it's summer, and it's also a good time to have a good time. So let us get into things and kick it off right here with your number one people station. You rocking with me for the next couple of hours, so we're going to jump back into the music right now and get the vibes going. It's your girl Zana K on Power 94 WJTT.
1: Yeah. That's how you feel? Yeah. Heartbreak tape, right? Yeah. Hey, same to her.

0: 94 WJTT. It's your girl, Zainab K here. All right, you guys, I want to let you know that we've partnered with Chattanooga Pulse to bring you some of the best places in the city. 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Whether you want to do it for yourself or your loved ones visiting you, and just show them what Chattanooga is really all about. 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I got some more information on what's happening in the city today coming up. So don't go nowhere. Keep yourself tuned in right here. 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
2: 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He is not friendly. That's

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vaping. 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

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Shake hands, conversate with people. Yeah, what am I with? Getting far. Affirmations on my note sheet. I write them out loud, then put them in a jar. Manifesting what I'm destined to be. For sure, I can feel it in my heart. 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Whenever I break down, I'ma fly to the Mars. 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Writing bars till I'm 60. I'ma make the world get jiggy. Finger six keep shifting. My well being so G. Coming then up, cause the universe listening. Speaking everything I envision. All I'm saying that is coming to existence. Manifesting it. Manifesting it. Manifesting shit. Manifesting it. Manifesting it. 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

day, this how I need to feel. 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

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Hey.

0: 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Hey, if you ain't checking in with us every weekend, then I don't know what kind of fun you think you having, but make sure you check in with us every Friday evening starting at 7 p.m. for the Friday Night House Party, and then we run it back on Saturday for Club 94. 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That is Power 94 WJTT.
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1: And guess what? 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

594 WJTT, it's your girl Sound of K here. You rock with me for one more hour. I ain't gonna wrap you up too much longer because it's all about us turning up and enjoying this music. So let's do that. It's your girl Sound of K on Power 94 WJTT.

0: Power 94 WJTT, it's your girl, Sound Up K here. Hey, America is about to celebrate its 250th birthday. And with that, there are a lot of events going on across the nation, especially right here in the Scenic City. So make sure that you are staying up to date with all of that by checking out our community calendar. I told you about this moments ago, but I'm about to reiterate it because it's about to go down next weekend. Don't get caught outside without a plan because it's going to be crazy, all right? Make sure you stick with us. It's your girl, Sound Up K on Power 94 WJTT.
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0: Run that back, I'm stylish. Talk big t-shirt, Billy. 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

can't f- no, she thinks she me when she driving the sport. 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
0: Mr. Hem is here.
1: Whoa, whoa, whoa, whoa, whoa, whoa.
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0: 594 WJTT. It's your girl, Sound Up K here. All right, y'all, it's a wrap for me. But guess what? My girl Napira, the Nubian goddess, is coming through up next to take care of you for the rest of this afternoon. Make sure you stay blessed, stay safe, and remember, I love you. I get up with you later tonight for Club 94. It's your girl, Sound Up K on Power 94 WJTT.
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94 WJTT. What's up, Chattanooga? It's your girl, Napira, the Nubian Goddess. Inside this all-star weekend where the stars are coming out to play with you. All right, I got some hip-hop R&B jams coming up on this playlist. You got me for the next few hours, so let's jump into it right here in this 4 o'clock hour. 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

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Hanging out with your girl, Napira, the Nubian Goddess, on this Saturday afternoon. I got some new heat, some new music coming up, and you don't want to miss it. So make sure you lock in.

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0: 94 WJTT, hanging out with your girl, Napira the Nubian Goddess, on this Saturday afternoon. And you know, on the weekends, you be trying to find stuff to do, things to get into. 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And you heard it right here from your girl, Napira the Nubian Goddess. I got more music coming up, some hip-hop and R&B jams on the way. 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
1: Okay.

Yeah. 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

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That's when I knew that your heart was scarring. 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
1: What's up, Chattanooga? We are getting into the 5 o'clock hour right here on the People Station Power 94. You're hanging out with your girl, Napira, the Nubian Goddess. I got some new hits coming up in this hour, so make sure you lock in. We playing and we vibing out on this Saturday afternoon, and I got more to come, so keep it locked, Power 94.

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0: Power 94 WJTT, hanging out with your girl Napira, the Nubian Goddess, on this Saturday afternoon. Now, you know, we always got some hot new content coming out, and you got to stay on top of it, right? 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And of course, Facebook and Instagram, WJTT Power 94. Check us out on there as well. You got your girl Napira, the Nubian Goddess. I got some more hip hop and R&B jams coming up, so keep it locked. 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
1: JY, turn me up. Miami. 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

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First the hooting, hollering, and then the shooting starter.

0: 94. What's up, you JTT? I got some more hip-hop and R&B jams on the way. And, of course, it's your girl, Napira, the Nubian Goddess, on this Saturday afternoon. If you're out and about having a good time or you just in the house want to vibe, you got your girl right here locked in with you. So keep it locked. More music on the way. 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
1: And guess what? 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
1: Whoa, whoa, whoa, whoa, whoa, whoa.
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0: Mr. Hem.
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0: Power 94 WJTT, it's your girl Napira, the Nubian Goddess, hitting you up with your favorite hip-hop and R&B jams on this Saturday afternoon. Now, Chattanooga, we know y'all want to get outside, have some fun, and know where the events are, where the hot parties are in the city. 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

0: 94 WJTT in the 6 o'clock hour on this Saturday afternoon, hanging out with your girl Napira, the Nubian Goddess. I got more hip hop and R&B jams coming up on the way. We getting you Liddy in the city on this Saturday. More to come. 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

0: 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What up, y'all? 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

0: 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You've been hanging out with your girl and the peer of the Nubian Goddess for the last few hours, but it's time for me to pass this mic on over and meet y'all out there in the city, all right? Make sure y'all have fun. Enjoy your night. And more music is coming up on the way right here on the People Station. Until next time, Chattanooga. Peace.
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1: 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In 1976, founder Chip Wood had two things, a mission and a mustache. One helped him start a business. The other helped him start a family. 50 years later, Tire Discounters is still owned by Chip's family, living by the golden rule, which means the Wood family treats you like you want to be treated, like family, but without all the bickering, of course.

0: they bite. I like take it down and then I get up out of it. I'm like a thief in the night. Pink slip game, we still got scratches. Swiping no swipe, we took that. Ain't getting no
1: 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The hottest in the streets, it's the Chat Down Sound. 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

0: Are you having a fundraiser, fish fry, neighborhood gathering, bringing in a concert, a themed event? 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
1: Tomorrow, some of us will wake up and it will be our last day on this earth. It will be unexpected and without warning. 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

0: regular selling. Is you like that? Kicking doors, kicking in doors. Is you like that? Young thug selling laws. Is you like that? All 24, you won't go. Is you like that? From the bottom, really like that. 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
2: 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Soldier. 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She make it clap. Riding around town with this strap on my lap. Ooh, yo. She make it clap. I'm tryna grab and then hit from the back. Tell her drop it down, cause I like that. After I hit, then I be right back. I walk in the club and I whip out the rack. I'm blowing on gas, she doing her dance. She making it clap, I'ma have a heart attack. I walk in the club and I'm making it rain with them stacks. She drop it to the ground, she know that it fat. I run through that sack when I thump through them racks. I whip out that dope, but I'm fresh out the trap. Clap, clap, she make it clap, clap, clap. I hit from the back, walk in the club and I thump through them racks. She make it clap, clap, clap. She make it clap, clap, clap. She make it clap, clap, clap. She make it ooh. She make it clap, clap, clap. She make it clap, clap, clap. She make it clap, clap, clap. She make it yeah, yeah. She make it clap, clap, clap. She make it clap, clap, clap. She make it clap, clap, clap. She make it clap, clap, clap. She make it clap, clap, clap. She make it clap.